0: My name's Mason. Thank you so much for being here with us tonight. We've got a brand new song by Ed Sheeran called Repeat It. It's really, really good. Martin Garrix produced it. Of course, he's been around forever. I think he was 15 when he became like a real big worldwide producer, and then I think like the top producer in the world of 2014. You know, he had that song Animals and a couple others between now and then. Also, your shout-outs, dedications, and requests all night long, and the secret sound. Yes, wait, where's the voiceover guy here?
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106. Two amazing talents. They both do music quite differently, but this is Martin Garrix and Ed Sheeran called Repeat It. New for you, one lifeline.

0: Tornado, Menasha, Appleton, Neenah, Wisconsin, Oshkosh. I grew up there. And just earlier today, they had this massive storm rip through the area. And it hasn't been officially declared yet, but they're thinking it's an EF3, maybe even an E4. But it's awful. I mean, the video's online. Power lines down everywhere. Trees are down. Houses completely ripped apart. You can't even recognize that there used to be something there. And my family is all there. My mom, my dad, my sister, and just about everybody. So it's really, really tough. I hope they're all okay. I hope their Alexa still works so they can listen to me and talk about it and feel like they're with me even though I'm not there with them. But if you want to talk about something going on in your life tonight, your shout-outs, dedications, requests, you have a story you want to tell or you want to say something crazy or a memory from the past or your big plans this summer, right now, 85-LIVE-LINE, call us. The phones are open. That's 85-LIVE-LINE, and we really do appreciate you being here. We can't do any of this without your participation.
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2: 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When you hear it, text that keyword to 308-698-2106 for your chance to score the grand prize. 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
2: 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Hey, it's Mason, and I'm looking forward to more fun with you, Central Nebraska, tonight on Liveline. 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
3: Bet. This is Sadie.
2: Bet. Beat it. Bet it. Sadie, where are you calling from?
3: from Kearney, Nebraska.
2: And what's going on tonight?
3: I'm making spaghetti tacos.
2: No way. Like from iCarly?
3: Yeah.
2: That's so funny. Have you ever had it before? It's like your first time.
3: We have had it before, but it's like since we were kids.
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9: Yeah.
10: 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Good morning, man.
9: Good morning. Do you like milk chocolate?
10: I do. I actually, when you brought up that audio, I was thinking of having a Kit Kat or a Reese's, both milk chocolate favorites right there.
9: You know what I first thought of?
10: What's that?
9: The milk chocolate hollow Easter bunny.
10: Yes.
9: In the ears.
10: Yep. The like giant one that a lot of people takes like almost all of Easter to consume it. Those things are massive. I don't know why they're so big, but I actually have never had one of those. Funny.
9: What?
10: No.
9: What?
10: Nope. Never actually took time to eat a whole Easter bunny, milk chocolate Easter bunny.
9: So. Oh, we got to fix that.
10: Yeah. But no, a Kit Kat and Reese's, though, sign me right up. It's one of my favorite candy bars right there.
9: Now, when you do finally have a hollow milk chocolate Easter bunny.
10: Milk chocolate Easter bunny.
9: You're
10: going
9: to have to face a really difficult question.
10: Uh-oh, what's that?
9: Are you going to start with the butt or are you going to start with the ears?
10: That's kind of a... I think I'm going to go with the ears.
9: Yes. All right. We're on the same page.
10: It's who starts with the butt for the Easter bunny?
9: To each their own, man.
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1: 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G-L-I-M-M-E-R, glimmer. 308-698-2106. You know, I never was an English major, so that makes sense.
0: That hair will look pretty glimmery with that gel.
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1: Ooh, $1,000. 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I'll spell it right this time. G-L-I-M-M-E-R to 308-698-2106.
0: Oh, my goodness. It's 614. It's okay. We're waking up with you. So let's just dance. It's 106.
1: Good morning.

0: 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Colton, Shark Week 2026 is this week.
1: You know what's so funny about you mentioning that? I saw that Shark Week and kind of the K-pop Demon Hunters are going to team up and do something. Did you see that online?
0: I did not know.
1: Yeah, no, they're like, I don't know what it's going to be, but I just saw a headline that said Shark Week times K-pop Demon Hunters. So
0: we're going a shark, shark, shark, shark, shark, shark, shark, shark, shark. Shark Week is going on now through August 1st on the Discovery Channel, and here are a few tasty tidbits to get you ready for Shark Week.
2: Here are some fun shark facts for Shark Week. The bite of a great white shark is twice as powerful as a lion. That is according to our top researcher, Nubby. When sharks without eyelids attack their prey, they roll their eyes back, just like your teenager when you tell her to get off her phone. Sharks can lose thousands of teeth in their lifetimes. In their defense, they'd probably brush more if they had hands. When you flip a shark upside down, they go into a trance-like state called tonic mobility, which is also the name of next year's headliner at Coachella. Enjoy your Shark Week.
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0: We're workshopping things live. So if this goes off the rails, you're officially part of the experiment. It's 106.
1: Join the group chat this morning, 308-698-2106. First things first, we need to congratulate our frozen winners.
2: Woo.
3: All right.
1: Marissa B. and Suzanne H.
3: All right. Nice job. Yeah, that's opening night begins tonight.
1: Yeah, with the Crane River Theater. And the show's taking place over at the Merriman. So congratulations again to Marissa and Suzanne. Today we're talking about cafeteria lunches as it is, you know, back to school season, right? So what was the cafeteria meal that you looked forward to, Colton?
3: I would say I probably had three. My first one, I think a lot of people can agree with me on this one, the square pizza. Did you ever have those?
1: Oh, just
3: the pizza in squares that kind of tastes like cardboard?
1: Tasted like yuck.
3: Yeah, it really was not that good, but it was just the nostalgia of the square pizza because you don't really see those very often. And then my second one would be the Bosco sticks with marinara sauce. We called those Italian dunkers.
1: Oh, gosh.
3: Is what we called those.
1: So good.
3: Oh, my goodness. Probably my number one if I had to rank them. And then my third one would probably just be a cinnamon roll. My school had really good cinnamon rolls that we'd have.
1: You know, it's funny you mentioned the Bosco sticks. Mm-hmm. I don't think we ever had those.
3: Really?
1: No, wow. I do not recall.
3: That's crazy.
1: At St. Isidore's in Columbus and even at SCOTUS, I don't remember there being Bosco sticks. That just doesn't stick in my memory.
3: It just doesn't, no. Mm-mm,
1: no, but one, okay, so I'll do like top three.
3: Mm-hmm.
1: Nachos.
2: Oh, okay. I love the nachos.
3: Nachos, yeah.
1: Oh, man. And we, like, had the bomb salad bar. Like, we were spoiled at SCOTUS for our salad bar. And, I mean, we had every dressing. And, like, think of all the things you would put on your salad.
3: Mm-hmm.
1: So the salad bar was always, like, go-to. So nachos, salad bar, and... Ooh, gosh. We had some really good lunches. I would probably go with... Oh, man, this is hard. Let's go with what I would... Okay, I would always go up for seconds for a cinnamon roll.
3: Cinnamon roll? That was another big thing, too. And I don't know if it changed or maybe my mind's a little bit foggy, but going up for seconds when you had the opportunity to. Mm-hmm. Sometimes you always didn't have the opportunity. They're like, no, you only have one serving, but sometimes they're like, yeah, we have extra. You can get seconds.
1: That was the best part about going to lunch last. Because it always was a big, when you saw the other classes go first. And you're like, I'm so hungry. But then it was a benefit if you went last, because then whatever was left, you could go up for seconds.
3: Yeah, no, that's a very good point. I never really thought about that. I was the one who was mad because I didn't get to go first, because I was like, man, I went first dibs on lunch, right?
1: Okay, because like, you guys went alphabetical order.
3: Yeah, because we went by bells. So like the first bell would go off and a certain group would go. Then the second bell, another group would go. This was in high school. Like, in junior high and elementary, we were, like, assigned lunch times because, obviously, they don't want the elementary kids and the high schoolers to get in the lunchrooms.
1: Now, when you guys, like, lined up, did you line up in alphabetical order?
3: In high school?
1: Yeah.
3: Oh, no, it was just a free-for-all.
1: Oh, it was a free-for-all?
3: Oh, yeah. Oh. No, we didn't have to line up for high. It was whoever got first in the line.
1: Oh, that was not how we ran.
3: It was, like, once the bell went off, it was whoever could get first in line. In elementary school, yeah, we had, like, a line leader.
1: That
3: was, like, always a cool thing to be the line leader.
1: We had to line up alphabetical. And I think sometimes, now, and this is really jogging the brain, I think sometimes, we would switch it up. So, like, if you had a... last name with Z, you know, then the
3: and it would be the other way around.
1: But shout out to Bonnie. Oh my gosh, she was the best wrangler of holding down the lunch line and getting us in order. But join the group chat, 308-698-2106. What was the cafeteria meal that you looked forward to?
3: And why is it the Bosco sticks?
1: Right, 308-698-2106.

0: 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And Bic, back to school's right around the corner. We just talked about the favorite lunch for back to school. Well, how about $400 to get you started?
1: Oh, man. Back to school shopping, so expensive. And if you are a college kid, we know painful it is to go to the bookstore. And then you're like, well, I want to get a hat or a hoodie or a sweatshirt. And you're like, $50.
0: That's so true. You always, every time you went to the bookstore, you always get kind of sidetracked by what merch they have. And you're like, hey, you know, I want it. Like for me, I wanted a Fort Hays State hat. I wanted a UNK Loper hat, you know, for sure.
1: You're like, you know what? 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Clinical Research is hooking you up with this $400, and we also have a national contest, which is, what, $5,000?
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1: History has been made, and we are watching a unique situation take place in the music. In the music scenery. Because it could be decades for this to ever happen again.
2: She's from Texas, I can tell by the way.
1: Shoes in Texas keeps breaking records. It's number one on the Billboard Hot 100 for the 15th week, which is insane. I mean, you think about 15 weeks ago, it was what? Snowing outside?
3: Yes.
1: That's been a while.
3: It wasn't 105 degrees, I'll tell you that.
1: And what's even more incredible is the fact that this is a genre that's not pop, it's country.
3: Yeah,
1: and
3: it's true.
1: She just has us enamored with her talents. With this song being number one for the 15th week, it passes. Okay, now think about this. These women are icons. We got Mariah Carey,

0: And we've got Whitney Houston. It's just incredible. I mean, you think about those songs and just how they are just on that mountaintop of the best of the best. And you think about the emotions you have with those songs. Now, if we are not counting Christmas, then for women, Ella is the leader mm-hmm. of the group. Mm-hmm. But Mariah, if we're going to be technical...
1: She's still the reigning queen.
0: She is still the reigning queen because she is the queen of Christmas. This song has been a top at number one for more than 15 weeks, but it's not been consecutive. But mm-hmm. I digress. What a year it's been for Ella. And we're only like a little halfway through the year. We still have second half.
1: So. Yeah, and it's not going to be too long from now when Ella shows up at Pinnacle Bank Arena.
0: Oh, that's right. Yes.
1: She's going to be there for her Dandelion tour, so it's going to be a lot of fun. You can also check out tickets online at Ticketmaster. Hey, Bick, Miley Cyrus, also another well-known artist.
0: Oh, my gosh.
1: Love Miley as well. Well, she's already looking ahead to her next musical chapter in a new interview with Daryl Hannah. For the summer 2026 edition of Wonderland magazine, Miley revealed she's hard at work on her 10th studio album.
0: Okay.
1: 10th studio album will feature just 10 songs, and she describes it as a love story. So I want to ask you, when you think of love story for a studio album, Miley Cyrus and what other name comes to mind?
0: I don't know.
1: I'd probably say Taylor Swift.
0: Oh, sure.
1: Taylor Swift. This sounds like a Taylor Swift album, doesn't it?
0: Right over my brain.
1: She explains, while there's definitely a romantic thread running through the album, it's also about the love she found for herself along the way. She says that peaceful kind of love has been a theme across her last three records, adding that when your relationship with yourself changes, every relationship around you changes as well.
0: Okay.
1: So there you go. Be on the lookout for that. There's no other information on a release date, but she kind of gave us a little bit of a teaser into her 10th studio album. That's Miley Cyrus.
0: You know, it's a little bit of a womp-womp. She's, and I get it, like mental health. You got to prioritize.
1: Mm-hmm.
0: And there's a reason why she doesn't go on big tours anymore
1: mm-hmm.
0: because she's just overwhelmed with anxiety and it's a whole different vibe, you know? And then when you're traveling everywhere. So I'm just going to manifest this. Maybe Vegas would be the little sweet spot where you could do so many shows.
1: A residency tour?
0: More of a controlled environment.
1: Okay.
0: And it's not as stressful, but I digress. Miley Cyrus, we're here for it.
1: Yeah, and you can check out... Oh, go ahead.
0: No, you go ahead.
1: I was just going to say, you can check out more at kqky.com.
0: Ariana Grande, Hate That I Made You Love Me.
1: It's 106. Good morning!

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1: And if you've got a birthday you're celebrating today, well, don't gatekeep it from anyone. Let us know. Text us 308-698-2106. All we need is three things: name, age, and one fun thing.
2: And a chance to win Runza. We want to brag about you. It's your birthday.
1: It's your birthday. This day's all about you.
2: Yeah.
1: If anyone says, I have important news to tell you, say no. You don't have any important news to tell me because it's my birthday. 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
2: Name, age,
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0: Honestly? 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
1: A sign was dedicated at Grand Island's Fauner Park last Thursday near the entrance of its administrative office. This marker is one of the 12 new Nebraska State Historical Markers that are being installed and dedicated as a part of the Hall County Historical Society's Centennial Marker Project. Chris Katulak, the CEO of Fauner Park, said that the park has been open for about 75 years.
2: This is such a generational epicenter for Grand Island. There are so many decades or generations of families who have either worked here or have come here to experience Fauner Park for its entertainment and agricultural value.
1: Horse racing is the primary attraction at Fauner Park, but they also formerly used to have cattle shows. The Hall County Historical Society vice president said that Hall County now has the second most markers of any county in Nebraska behind Douglas. A 2008 Acura traveling at a high rate of speed eastbound on Stolly Park Road destroyed a church sign early July 22nd, just south of the Stolly Park Church of Christ. The incident was reported at 2:18 a.m. when the driver of the vehicle, Daniel Aguilar Collins, 21, lost control of the car after crossing the railroad tracks west of the church. The car hit the sign, then struck a utility pole. Black tire skid marks were visible on Stolly Park from near the railroad tracks to the south curb of the church in line with the sign. Aguilar was arrested for felony leaving the scene of a personal injury accident, amongst other misdemeanors. There was a male passenger in the car. After the crash, the two men fled and hid at a pond just west of the church. Grand Island police also arrested Michelle Matas, 38, of Grand Island after police contacted her on Sunday on South Front Street when police contacted her as a suspect in a theft of a vehicle from Ward. Matas admitted to driving the vehicle to Grand Island, giving the keys to an unknown man, and discarding the vehicle. She was then arrested for felony theft by receiving stolen property worth $1,500 to $5,000. The stolen vehicle was recovered. CHI Health St. Francis recently honored Beth Dita, RN, as the 2026 Caring Kind Award recipient. Recipients of this prestigious award go above and beyond the call of duty, displaying outstanding patient compassion, collaborative teamwork, and an unwavering commitment to professional excellence. Dita, a clinical educator in the maternity center, has dedicated her service to St. Francis and the community for more than 22 years. Annually, one employee is selected from the staff nominations to represent St. Francis at the National Hospital Association Convention. The NHA has paid tribute to more than 2,000 of Nebraska's most caring and dedicated healthcare workers since 1979 at the event. That's a look at morning headlines. I'm Trevor Bentley. 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
3: Grand Island Home Federal facing elimination got off to a hot start with Gabe Ruiz on the hill on Monday. It was 5-0 after two innings of work, and it was all Gabe Ruiz from there. A complete game through seven innings, allowing three runs with eight strikeouts. Home Federal would win 6-3. Kirby Wells praised Ruiz postgame.
4: Yeah, I can't say enough about the effort today. He was electric on the mound, really mixed all three pitches for strikes.
3: Grand Island Home Federal is still on the brink of elimination, playing at 4 p.m. again tomorrow from Kearney with a 3:45 pregame on KRGI, 14:30 a.m., 105.5 FM. The Husker men's basketball team is coming to Central Nebraska this fall as Nebraska takes on Kansas State and Grand Island. The game takes place on Monday, October 26th at the Big Iron Event Center. Ticket information, tip-off, and broadcast info will be announced later this summer. The Grand Island Fighting Cranes play tonight and tomorrow in a two-game set against the Fremont Moo. With a win, the Cranes clinch a DBL championship game appearance against Sedalia. That's your sports update. I'm Bobby Hessling. 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
5: Clearing skies are expected today. 91 this afternoon with an east-northeast wind 5 to 10. 20% chance of showers late tonight, down to 70. 88 for a Wednesday high. Thursday's high back in the upper 80s with a growing chance of rain actually starting on Wednesday night. By Friday, we're looking at 87. This weekend, highs are expected to be back in the 80s. That's the latest in Central Nebraska weather. I'm Brian Gallagher.
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1: It's not Joe.
0: It's not gel. 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
1: 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Christmas in July wrapping up here on Friday. So be listening for, I know, be listening for those keywords and your house will glow if you are the big winner. And the best part, you don't have to worry about doing any of the heavy lifting, the arguing with your family about what lights and the color and, oh my gosh.
0: But I think the hardest part about it that you forgot to mention is just untangling the lights to start off.
1: And then finding out that they don't all work.
0: Yep, that's also another, it's like, all right, I took all this time to untangle these and none of them even light up. Text keyword GLOW, G-L-O-W, to 308-698-2106. Christmas in July.
1: Monday, we will announce the grand prize winner with Luxury Lighting Solutions. What? So, G-L-O-W, Olivia Rodrigo, it's 106.

0: Is this a morning show bit? Or just two guys talking in circles?
1: Anyways, here's Bick and Colton. It's 106.
2: Good morning, 7-Eleven on this Tuesday, July 28th. It's the morning group chat with Bick.
3: And Colton, good morning.
2: Come see me at Midway GM this Saturday, 10 to noon. Join the group chat this morning. We are talking about cafeteria food. As we know, it's back to school season. You can't escape it when you're at the stores. You're seeing all the stuff for the kids. So let's get nostalgic here. What was the cafeteria meal you looked forward to?
3: Crystal says the burrito with shredded cheddar cheese.
2: Oh.
3: Better than the square pizza.
2: Oh, I have to agree to that.
3: Yeah.
2: Sorry, I was not a fan of that square pizza.
3: I think I'll go the opposite. The square pizza was in my top three, so I'll take the square pizza over the burrito. Tama says pizza day or chili and cinnamon roll day. It's a toss-up.
2: Seriously, the cinnamon rolls, I don't know. I don't know.
3: You're just speechless.
2: Speechless.
3: He's just tongue-tied when it comes to the
2: gooey
3: cinnamon roll.
2: Center. Yeah. And then when you had that delicious chili and you just cleaned the bowl with that cinnamon roll. Oh, my God.
3: And you just pair it all with that milk carton.
2: Yes.
3: Chocolate milk or white milk?
2: Chocolate milk.
3: No, white milk. White milk all the way, man. Not a fan of chocolate milk. Dan says pizza and chili. Tiffany says pizza. Austin says the Bosco sticks.
2: I'm so shocked. Our school never had them. I don't recall us ever having the Bosco sticks at SCOTUS or St. Isidore's. We didn't
3: have them. I was just saying, I couldn't come up with where we got them from, but I just remember they came in these giant boxes, just frozen Bosco sticks, and you just warm them up, and they were the best. And then the marinara sauce you pair them with, nothing better. Mike says chili and cinnamon rolls. Kenzie says taquitos with cheese sauce.
2: Oh, taquitos? We didn't have those either.
3: Oh, taquitos. You missed out on a lot of good lunch meals, Vic.
2: At the same time, though, we had high quality stuff. Mm-hmm. And it was large portions. And there was a reason why I was the fat kid at school. Because I was like, give me more. You know, one memory flashback to the food. And this was, it was like an actual, like, entree. Cornbread and syrup. Did you ever have that after a meal?
3: What would the... I'm confused what the purpose of the syrup would be.
2: Oh, my gosh,
3: Why
2: Colton.
3: Would you mix cornbread with syrup?
2: Oh, you've not had... Oh,
3: no,
2: I'm just changing your world right now.
3: No.
2: That was the only way that we ever had it.
3: Really?
2: It was, like, literally, like, there was a big pan. And it was all cornbread, all cut up in squares. And then you had, right next to it, the big thing of syrup. And I don't remember what the protein was, and you shouldn't be surprised by this because I was the fat kid. So, of course, I'm like, sugar! Oh, yeah! Oh, yeah, cornbread and syrup. That was, that was really good.
3: I might have to check that out. One more here. Larissa says our school had a thing called macho nacho.
2: Oh.
3: Macho nacho beef. That was the best.
2: So, okay.
3: Also, another one I've never heard of from Larissa right there.
2: I wonder what made it so macho. It was just, I guess it was just a lot of beef.
3: Macho.
2: That sounds kind of silly to say out loud, but
3: maybe it's just a play on words too. Like
2: could be.
3: Just, instead of just saying nacho beef, you could say macho nacho.
2: And that was one we didn't have it all the time. Mm-hmm. Nachos, but oh, they were so
3: you big
2: good.
3: Nachos guy too.
2: Oh, it was great.
3: Yeah.
2: Oh, and our salad bar. I tell you what. You know, when you go to a private school, you spend a lot of money. And at least a lot of that money went to some really good food.
3: Yeah, so no, the question with the... That's very true. The question with the nachos, was it more of like the nacho chips and then the cheese? Or did you have it with chips and meat?
2: Oh, it was chips. It was beef.
3: Yes,
2: it
3: beef.
2: Was,
3: that was my favorite.
2: You could, like, had all the toppings. So, like, you had olives and cheese sauce. And if you wanted salsa, you could get salsa.
3: Okay.
2: Oh,
3: kind of
2: yeah.
3: a hodgepodge
2: onions.
3: Of a bunch of stuff.
2: Oh, yeah. It was good stuff. It was good stuff. Oh, and
3: you're making me hungry. And
2: I know.
3: I had a bowl of cereal 2 hours ago. Now I'm hungry again. Dang you, Bick. Maybe I'm the fat kid over here.
2: Oh, my gosh. Let's see here. Tracy on the E-Titan text line says, yuck, none of it. I ate it so I would not get hangry.
3: Yeah. That is true. There were some of those meals where you're like, I don't want this, but if I don't eat it, I'm going to starve.
2: Yeah.
3: Especially if you're like a ball player or like, you know, you did sports. You didn't have another meal till after practice, so... If you had a game on an empty stomach, you were going to be miserable.
2: And see, that's where our salad bar came in clutch. Mm-hmm. Because if, so you know, sometimes the lunches were a miss.
3: Yeah.
2: And you're like, you know what? At least I can go over there and get that Dorothy Lynch and raisins and load up my plate with a big old salad.
3: I didn't frequent the salad bar very often, so.
2: I could have used more of the salad bar, quite honestly. 308-698-2106. Join the group chat. We're talking about the most epic school lunches that you had. Benson Boone, the time of my life.
1: It's 106.

0: Benson Boone, The Time of My Life, Hits 106. Last call! Last call!
1: Did you know he's celebrating a birthday?
0: Benson Boone?
1: Yeah.
0: Today?
1: No. Oh. He's just going to be celebrating a birthday this year. But if you're celebrating a birthday today, you can text us at 308-698-2106.
2: 5 minutes. That's all you've got.
3: All you've got.
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2: Got a birthday? 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
1: And Runza makes it all better. 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
2: Hey, Lana G, happy birthday.
1: HBD.
2: Turning 65 today, and she will be retiring shortly.
1: Awesome.
2: So that's awesome. Man, 65. I still got a ways to go. But
1: yeah, you do, little guy.
2: I'm looking for... All right, chill out. Little guy over there. All right. That's offensive, Vic.
1: I'll rephrase.
2: No, I know what
1: you got some time, tall guy.
2: Yeah, I knew what you meant by little guy. I'm a young guy. Then we had Isaiah M. from Grand Island text in. His mom is celebrating a 39th birthday today.
1: All right.
2: Carrie M.
1: Hey, Carrie.
2: And he has a special message for you, Carrie. He says, thank you for being a kind and loving person to everyone you meet. Everyone loves and cherishes you. So,
1: how
2: cool is that?
1: That's so sweet.
2: Appreciate you for texting in there, Isaiah, and happy birthday to Carrie. And, Beck, I think our winner is going to be Carrie M. of Grand Island.
1: All right, Carrie.
2: Runs a combo meal for your 39th. How about that?
1: If you have a birthday coming up, let us know. Text in name,
2: age, and one fun thing
1: to 308-698-2106. Celebrity birthday is today. Glorilla is 27. Soulja Boy,
3: tell him,
1: is 36. Afro Man.
2: Oh,
1: I
2: yes.
1: Wonder how he's going to celebrate today.
2: That's how he celebrates every day.
1: Name, age, one fun thing. If you have a birthday, let us know and win Runza. Sabrina Carpenter, Tears, Hits 106.

0: Can you please wake up?
1: Some think it black, some like cream. We prefer our coffee with a side of today's hit music. 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

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And hey, who knows, if you are a winner, you'll probably hear something like this.

0: Beluga
1: Heights. Hits 106. Did you like that?
0: That was good.
1: Really quick. Another big congratulations to our Frozen ticket winners, Marissa B. and Suzanne H. Enjoy the show. Woo-hoo!
0: Opening night tonight. Yeah.
1: Over at the Merriman. And coming up next, we have your three things.
0: Yeah, this 1997 movie is going to be making a return.
1: All right.
0: And I'm excited for it. And then also, if you are going to have snacks for your kids, maybe don't have them with this.
1: Oh, God. Okay. And someone's holding a very hot lottery ticket.
0: Hot.
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0: It's 106. It's the morning group chat. Time for the three things. Story number one, Colton.
1: Hey, Beck, what were you doing in 1997?
0: Let's see, 1997, I was 10 years old.
1: Okay.
0: I remember Princess Diana dying, and I remember Mother Teresa passing away.
1: Oh, wow.
0: I know, that's big really, moments that's, sorry, that's really dark.
1: Yeah, some dark moments. How about a little light in your life, Vic? Well, I'll tell you what happened in 1997. The original release of Air Bud, the movie.
2: Yeah, that came out
1: with starring Kevin Zegers. Well, guess what? Air Bud Returns has arrived, and we got a little teaser trailer.
0: Okay.
1: Here's a little snippet from it. Lean in and listen to this.
0: Oh, hold on.
1: Nope, you're good. I was like,
0: here we go.
1: I can't hear anything.
0: Try again.
1: All right, hold on. Here we go.
3: Dog is returning to the spotlight.
4: Here we go, ready or not, get back.
5: Whoa. All right, buddy. One on one.
4: I was calling for a minute, but I'm back, son.
5: Ain't no rules that says a dog can't play basketball.
6: One, two, three, two.
7: This game is coming down to the wire.
4: Still going strong.
1: Oh my gosh. It's the game-winning shot. How cool is that? Oh, man. Well, Air Bud Entertainment founder Robert Vince had this to say about the movie. We'll engage nostalgic Air Bud fans while introducing a new generation to the beloved basketball-playing Golden Retriever Buddy. It builds upon the legacy of the OG Air Bud with all the fun, the magic, heartwarming scenes, and Buddy playing basketball. So
0: awesome.
1: I am super pumped to check out this movie. It releases exclusively in theaters on January 22nd next year.
0: Okay.
1: So keeping a lookout for it.
0: Story number two, someone in central Nebraska has a Powerball ticket that is worth $200,000.
1: Oh, wow.
0: The winning ticket was sold at a Quick Stop in Central City from Saturday night's drawing. The ticket matched four of the five white balls plus the Powerball. Now, normally that would be a $50,000 prize, but the player added the power play option, which multiplied it to $200,000. If you have the ticket, don't sit on it.
1: Yeah.
0: Be quick about it because you have 180 days to claim it, and you'll have to go to Lincoln because it's a big jackpot to take care of the winnings. The numbers were 3, 4, 24, 36, 47, and the Powerball was 17. And
1: oh, cool.
0: If you want to take us out to lunch, we'd love that.
1: Also, Big, don't kid yourself. You're the winning number. You just don't want to give yourself out on air, don't you?
0: Oh, man. I would not be here, buddy. Sorry. Yeah. Bye.
1: Big said, not coming to work.
0: Bye. Story number three.
1: All right, story number three. Pretty crazy thing happened in New Jersey at a YMCA after several children attending a camp allegedly consumed mushroom-laced edibles.
0: What?
1: Yes, here is one of the parents of the kids talking about the situation. Listen to this.
8: I got there. My daughter was destroyed. Very emotional. She thought she was in trouble. When I arrived to the YMCA, it was about 13 children. They, for lack of better words, they looked like zombies. It was really sad. We were in the car. She was like peeling over. As we were driving, she would shift her body.
0: Oh, yeah. My God.
1: Absolutely insane.
0: Oh, my God. How does that even happen?
1: Well, it's one of the kids at the camp actually brought it for a snack.
0: Oh.
1: And they didn't realize that it was drug-laced edibles.
0: Sure.
1: The YMCA staff says immediately following emergency protocols, contacting first responders, parents, and police when they notice the kids acting differently. So, yeah. Kind of scary here.
0: Yes.
1: But also, if you're a parent, it's like, how are you supposed to know that one day you might send your kid to a camp and this might happen to him? Like, you can't predict that. So, just a scary, unreal. scary thing. So, there you go. That's story number three for you.
0: And there you go. Those are the three things. Let's do that one more time.
1: Come back.
0: Three times a charm. It's 106. Your CentralNebraskaToday.com updates next.
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1: Graduate and undergraduate degrees will be conferred for 182 summer graduates at the University of Nebraska at Kearney. 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A 55-year-old Grand Island woman is accused of acquiring $9,950 from a 74-year-old Grand Island woman in an income tax return fraud case. Grand Island Police Division Chief Dean Elliott said that on July 24th that Sherry Statler prepared the victim's 2024 income tax return. The tax return was sent to Statler rather than the victim. Statler was charged with felony theft by unlawful taking for a May 2nd incident and felony filling a false return for a March 24th incident. Bank account statements show that Statler had received and spent the money. Her preliminary hearing will be at 9 a.m. on August 28th. On Friday, two men were arrested after they were involved in an accident near Madison and West 2nd Street in Grand Island. According to Grand Island Police, Brian Starkey of Central City was driving a car. Edward Beam of Grand Island was driving a motorcycle. Beam was arrested for felony DUI with two prior convictions, misdemeanor no proof of insurance, and misdemeanor no valid registration, while Starkey was arrested for misdemeanor third offense DUI. Mark your calendars as parents can get help and advice on car seat fitting and installation during an event on Thursday, September 17th in Hastings. Save Kids South Central Car Seat event runs from 2:30 to 5, September 17th at the Hastings Head Start at 123 North Marion Road. Certified car seat technicians will make sure that your baby, toddler, or child is buckled correctly in the appropriate car seat or booster seat. Car seats will be available for purchase at a reduced rate as well. Appointments are not necessary. For those who cannot attend the car seat event, Safe Kids South Central also schedules appointments for its events at the Lincoln Park Fire Station at 1145 South Hastings Avenue on the first Tuesday of each month. To make an appointment for that, call 402-460-5884. A new restaurant is headed to the Kearney area as Jersey Mike's Subs will be opening a new location on the north side of Kearney in late September. The Jersey Mike's Sub locations will be at 5306 2nd Avenue Suite A, the former site of K Jewelers. Alexa Ladd, the owner of the North Platte Jersey Mike's Subs, will be the franchisee of the Kearney location. Ladd said they are in the process of setting the building up for their operations, but said the process is moving quickly and they are aiming to open to the public in late September. Ladd also said they will begin actively hiring for positions and managers soon. Those interested can go to the Careers tab at the Jersey Mike's website and find the Kearney location. That's a look at morning headlines. I'm Trevor Bentley. For more, visit us online at CentralNebraskaToday.com.
2: Grand Island Home Federal facing elimination got off to a hot start with Gabe Ruiz on the hill on Monday. It was 5-0 after two innings of work, and it was all Gabe Ruiz from there. A complete game through seven innings, allowing three runs with eight strikeouts. Home Federal would win 6-3. Kirby Wells praised Ruiz postgame.
3: Yeah, I can't say enough about the effort today. He was electric on the mound, really mixed all three pitches for strikes.
2: Grand Island Home Federal is still on the brink of elimination, playing at 4 p.m. again tomorrow from Kearney with a 3:45 pregame on KRGI, 14:30 a.m., 105.5 FM. The Husker men's basketball team is coming to Central Nebraska this fall as Nebraska takes on Kansas State in Grand Island. The game takes place on Monday, October 26th at the Big Iron Event Center. Ticket information, tip-off, and broadcast info will be announced later this summer. It shows this weekend in the Arena League playoffs. He'll play on Saturday night at 7 p.m. from the Big Iron Event Center. That's your sports update. I'm Bobby Hessling. 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
4: Clearing skies are expected today. 91 this afternoon with an east-northeast wind 5 to 10. 20% chance of showers late tonight, down to 70. 88 for a Wednesday high. Thursday's high back in the upper 80s with a growing chance of rain actually starting on Wednesday night. By Friday, we're looking at 87. This weekend, highs are expected to be back in the 80s. That's the latest in Central Nebraska weather. I'm Brian Gallagher.
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2: 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Who cares? 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
3: That's my place.
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2: 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One more time.
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2: Yeah, you could win an Amigos King's Classic Free Meat Nacho or 4 Nebraska Lottery Scratch tickets. All you gotta do is get our trivia question correct.
1: The meal and lottery scratch tickets, right?
2: Mm-hmm. Yeah,
1: okay.
2: Both.
1: Okay.
2: Both. Did I say and or?
1: You said or.
2: Well.
1: I got confused.
2: Nope. It's and. It's and. You win both prizes.
1: 308-698-2106. I'm giving you a hard time.
2: You are.
1: made the question here.
2: Okay. Is it on that piece of paper that you've been shaking obnoxiously?
1: Yes.
2: Yep. Okay, figured.
1: Let's see if you can get this. And we're talking about back-to-school lunches, or back-to-school and being, you know...
2: Lunch goes with that.
1: Going down memory lane with the cafeteria lunches. So this is kind of related.
2: Okay.
1: What grain...
2: Oh, jeez. What grain?
1: What grain is used to make popcorn? 308-698-2106. What grain is used to make popcorn? What do you think?
2: Gosh, I don't know.
1: Would you like to write it down? Your guess?
2: I mean, is it... I'm trying to, like, think of all the different types of grains, and they're really not coming to my head very well.
1: 308-698-2106. What grain is used to make popcorn?
2: I'm lost. I'm stumped.
1: 308-698-2106.
2: Yeah, I'm stumped. I'm going to have to just sit back and listen to this one because this is going to be news to me. Is it a lot easier than you think? Why are you laughing over there? The only reason you know it is because you looked it up.
1: 308-698-2106. What grain is used to make popcorn?
2: Double prize could be yours, Amigos, and 4 Nebraska Lottery Scratch tickets.
1: It's not vodka or cranberry. It's 106. Yes.

0: Conan Gray, Vodka Cranberry, Hits 106. Morning group chat, Bick and Colton.
1: Good morning.
0: I am so surprised by this.
1: You're surprised? At what?
0: That this actually is a tough question. Because it's not.
1: Is it not? Is it no. Literally? Is it? Because I have a popular guess, I think, but I thought it was too dumb to guess. But here, let me just go with this. Hold on. Is it this? Is that what it's made out of? Is it literally that, Bick?
0: What grain is used to make popcorn? Now, I'll give you the benefit of the doubt, Colton, because you're from Kansas.
1: Whoa!
0: And Kansas has, well, what do they have?
1: Wheat.
0: And sunflowers.
1: And sunflowers, mm-hmm. Yeah. Milo, what? That's another big one.
0: And none of those are used to make popcorn.
1: No.
0: But now that you are, I mean, your address is Nebraska, so you are now a Nebraskan.
1: I'll tell you what I use to make popcorn. A microwave. Is that your answer? I will go over there and punch you if that's your answer.
0: No, it's not.
1: Okay.
0: It's not. Come on. 308.
1: I don't know, man.
0: 698-2106. And let me be the first to admit, I'm not the brightest crayon in the box or the lightest bulb in the room. Okay, so I would be like, I don't know. What grain is used to make popcorn?
1: It sounds simple, but I don't think it is.
0: What grain is used to make popcorn? 308-698-2106. We got to show Colton what Nebraska really is all about.
1: Hey, we can show you a double prize. Amigos Keen's Classic Free Meat Nacho and 4 Nebraska Lottery Scratch Tickets if you're the winner.
0: It's 106.

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1: What's up, y'all? This is Jack Harlow.
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1: Doja.
0: And SZA.
1: SZA.
0: It's 106. Playing Totally Tough Trivia here. And let it be known, when you play with us, mm-hmm. yeah, cheat. You know, fire up your Google.
1: Your Google.
0: Yeah.
1: Your Google search engine.
0: Let it purr.
1: Let it purr.
0: Yes. 308-698-2106. And I want to say, I want to give an honorable mention.
1: Mm-hmm.
0: Because Eric on the E-Titan text line.
1: Okay.
0: And Blake, you both did just that. You fired up that Google machine and it was purring.
1: You calling him out?
0: No, I'm not. I'm giving an applause.
1: All right. Well, first, what was our question again, Bick, in case someone forgot it? I just want to hear you say it again.
0: What grain is used to make popcorn?
1: What was that last word?
0: What grain is used to make popcorn?
1: Oh.
0: 308-698-2106. And Susan, Michelle, Marin, Blake, Eric on the text line. Good job.
1: Woohoo!
0: You got it correct.
1: All right.
0: You didn't win, but you did get it correct.
1: You're right, but you're not a winner. God, you're mean.
0: I'm not.
1: You can be winning a double prize, though. Migos Keats Classic Free Meat Nacho for Nebraska Lottery Scratch Tickets. Phone lines are blowing up. Vic, let's head to them.
0: It's 106. Good morning.
2: Good morning.
0: And who's this?
2: Matt.
0: Hey, Matt, and where are you from?
2: Caro, Nebraska.
1: All right, Matt from Caro. What's your guess this morning, Matt?
2: Corn.
0: Yes. Yeah! Corn.
1: I'm going to absolutely fight you. Are you kidding me? I overthought that way too hard.
0: What grain is used to make popcorn? And it's corn.
1: Oh, jeez.
0: Corn.
1: Look at this. Oh, man. All right, Matt. Well done.
0: This is what happens when I take over trivia.
1: It's really
0: does. You want it back?
1: I mean, I'm going to take it back tomorrow for sure.
0: Do you like popcorn? That's kind of a dumb question.
2: Yeah, I think most people do.
0: Yeah. How do you like your popcorn?
2: Butter. Mm-hmm. A lot of butter.
0: A lot of butter?
1: Yeah, I like my popcorn popped. That's how I like mine. But, Matt, we've got a double prize for you. Migos Free Meat Nacho and four Nebraska Lottery Scratch Tickets. What station made you a winner, my man?
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0: One Republic Hits 106. Okay, now I'm not going to get this pronunciation correct.
1: Ooh, you want me to help you out?
0: Yeah, will you help me?
1: Yeah, what is it?
0: Zaya Mas Averta? Zaya Mays Averta?
1: See,
0: is that right?
1: I would say Zaya Mays Averta.
0: Okay.
1: But your guess is as good as mine. What is that?
0: That's the scientific name for popcorn.
1: Are you kidding me?
0: Which...
1: we're not smart enough to say that.

0: Z Maze Averta.
1: Yeah, there you
0: is
1: go.
0: Is that right?
1: Yeah, that's how you say it.
0: Z Maze Averta. Look at us.
1: So if anyone says, do you want some Z Maze Averta? You're like, ah, you're just saying popcorn.
0: You just want corn.
1: No, popcorn. Not corn.
0: Or pop, yes, popcorn. 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
1: Let's get your viral spiral started off with this. Lean in to listen to this here.
2: Get it out of there! Get it out of there!
3: Go on, get men loose!
2: They have men loose! It's David McBride! It's David McBride! 10, 30 seconds to go! We're 45 yards from the county goal! He's got Tommy Conroy! Tommy Conroy's in for a goal! Yeah! Tommy Conroy! Oh my god! Salute him! 5 seconds to go! The famine is over! Hit the nuclear button!
1: Oh man.
0: I have no idea what's happening, but that's epic.
1: That was such a great call. It was two Irish announcers talking about an All-Ireland Senior Football Championship. And the team that they were calling for has lost the finals 11 times in a row.
0: Oh.
1: And has not won a game in 75 years. That's the first time they won, they called the game, so that was the call there. Some are saying it's the being billed as the best sports call you'll hear all week. And I would agree that there was a lot of energy in that call there from those fellas.
0: That feels relatable. It kind of feels like what us Husker fans have been dealing with with our football team.
1: Also,
0: except we haven't made it to the playoffs.
1: Have you seen this All-Ireland Senior Football Championship? So it's Gaelic football. Have you heard of that?
0: Yes.
1: Gaelic football.
0: Mm-hmm.
1: Okay. So it's pretty much like rugby is what we'd call it. And it looks grueling. I've always wondered how people play rugby because it's essentially football with no pads. And you're just getting destroyed out there. So, you know, more power to all the Ireland senior football championships that are going on. So there you go. There's my viral spiral.
0: Okay. Around this time of the year, especially in Texas, police will get calls about dogs being stuck in area storm drains.
1: Uh-oh, that's not good.
0: The only thing here is they're not dogs barking. Nope, not at all. Do you have a guess what it could be?
1: I don't know. What is it? I'm intrigued.
0: Okay, well, we're going to have someone educate us here.
1: Okay.
4: Inside of the sewer system where you get that amplification from the tunnels that sound just like a barking dog. Every time it is frogs. Go out and bark at them.
1: Oh.
4: If they bark back, they're frogs.
5: Rawr, rawr, rawr, rawr, rawr. And it does it back.
4: He barks into the gutter, and if they bark back, we feel pretty comfortable that it's a frog.
1: Huh.
0: That was Fire Chief Palmer Buck, and it's mating. The frogs are it's mating season.
1: That's the noise they make when they mate is barking?
0: Mm-hmm.
1: Really? No wonder. No wonder they think it's a dog being stuck down there. It sounds just like it. I've never thought about what a frog makes while mating, by the way. That's news to me.
0: You know, that's just their version of bedkin. That's your viral spiral brought to you by Velocity.

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1: It's back to school. What was the cafeteria meal you looked forward to? 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

0: Is this a morning show bit or just two guys talking in circles?
1: Anyways, here's Bick and Colton. It's 106.
2: No, that's the sound of our stomachs.
3: Yeah, that cat sounds like me right now. I'm all pissy because I want some breakfast, Bick, and you got me talking about food over here.
2: 8:47, it's the morning group chat with Bick and Colton, and we're talking about the epic cafeteria meals that you had at school for breakfast or for lunch. So what was, for you, the cafeteria meal that you looked forward to at school?
3: Also, by the way, this is the best Facebook tag I've ever seen, but none of your biz, Tiffany, said Crispitos or the cheese sticks with marinara, breakfast biscuits and gravy. None of your business? That's hilarious.
2: That's funny.
3: That. Crystal says nachos were my favorite. I was a picky eater, so not a lot of lunch foods appealed to me. Did have a lot of people who were picky. I wasn't really necessarily picky when it came to lunch food, but there were some I liked and there were some I didn't like. Doreen says the big sheet cake, homemade pizza, and Jell-O cake.
2: Oh, Jell-O cake.
3: Yeah, Jell-O cake. I don't remember having Jell-O cake.
2: Yeah.
3: Huh. That was a new one to me. How about Lacey? Haymaker burger, mashed potatoes with gravy, and then the chili and cinnamon roll day was her favorite. Kelly says turkey tidbits and gravy. Those things were the bomb. Bick, are you familiar with turkey tidbits?
2: I remember us having, like, it was mashed potatoes. Oh, my gosh. I just had a flashback.
3: Uh-oh. Good or bad?
2: Scallop potatoes. I loved our scallop potatoes.
3: Yes.
2: Oh, those were so good. But yeah, we had, it was like mashed potatoes, like a slice of ham and gravy or turkey.
3: Mm-hmm.
2: And it was the gravy that made it decent.
3: Okay.
2: At school.
3: Yeah. All right. Steven, I apologize if I probably say this incorrectly, but his was fiestadas. You can correct me if I'm wrong, Steven, but it's essentially a pizza with seasoned beef and enchilada sauce.
2: Oh.
3: Had them all the time at school in the 90s.
2: Oh, I don't think we had that.
3: Yeah, and he says they were basically little Mexican pizzas. They look really good.
2: Oh, my gosh.
3: But I've never, like you said, I've never had one as either. So
2: this brought back some memories. Todd's comment here on our Facebook page, flying saucers, a slice of bologna with a scoop of mashed potatoes with a slice of cheese on top.
3: No, you said it wrong. It's bologna.
2: Bologna.
3: Literally, it's like, if you see that word, no way in your mind are you saying bologna if you didn't know what it was.
2: If you know Oscar Mayer, you know how to spell.
3: Oh, all right. News to me. Samantha says, burritos with nacho cheese and nachos, the school rectangular pizza folded in half, and then chili and cinnamon rolls. So, yeah. I mean, Bick, I'm getting mad at you because the more I read these comments, the more hungry I'm getting.
2: What was or is your most epic meal from school lunch, from the school lunch days? And also, shout out to all the lunch ladies
3: 100%.
2: And the lunch dudes who every day have to deal with kids and telling the fat one, me, no, you can't have seconds. Go walk a mile.
1: We're building this thing live, which means absolutely anything could happen.
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9: A sign was dedicated at Grand Island's Fauner Park last Thursday near the entrance of its administrative office.
4: This marker is one of the 12 new Nebraska State Historical Markers that are being installed and dedicated as a part of the Hall County Historical Society's Centennial Marker Project. Chris Katulak, the CEO of Fauner Park, said that the park has been open for about 75 years.
9: This is

0: After crossing the railroad tracks west of the church, the car hit the sign, then struck a utility pole. Black tire skid marks were visible on Stolly Park from near the railroad tracks to the south curb of the church in line with the sign. Aguilar was arrested for felony leaving the scene of a personal injury accident, amongst other misdemeanors. There was a male passenger in the car. After the crash, the two men fled and hit at a pond just west of the church. Grand Island police also arrested Michelle Matas, 38, of Grand Island, after police contacted her on Sunday on South Front Street when police contacted her as a suspect in a theft of a vehicle from Ward. Matas admitted to driving the vehicle to Grand Island, giving the keys to an unknown man, and discarding the vehicle. She was then arrested for felony theft by receiving stolen property worth $1,500 to $5,000. The stolen vehicle was recovered. CHI Health St. Francis recently honored Beth Dita, RN, as the 2026 Caring Kind Award recipient. Recipients of this prestigious award go above and beyond the call of duty, displaying outstanding patient compassion, collaborative teamwork, and an unwavering commitment to professional excellence. Dita, a clinical educator in the maternity center, has dedicated her service to St. Francis and the community for more than 22 years. Annually, one employee is selected from the staff nominations to represent St. Francis at the National Hospital Association Convention. The NHA has paid tribute to more than 2,000 of Nebraska's most caring and dedicated healthcare workers since 1979 at the event. That's a look at morning headlines. I'm Trevor Bentley. 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
1: Grand Island Home Federal facing elimination got off to a hot start with Gabe Ruiz on the hill on Monday. It was 5-0 after two innings of work, and it was all Gabe Ruiz from there. A complete game through seven innings, allowing three runs with eight strikeouts. Home Federal would win 6-3. Kirby Wells praised Ruiz postgame.
2: Yeah, I can't say enough about the effort today. He was electric on the mound, really mixed all three pitches for strikes.
1: Grand Island Home Federal is still on the brink of elimination, playing at 4 p.m. again tomorrow from Kearney with a 3:45 pregame on KRGI, 14:30 a.m., 105.5 FM. The Husker men's basketball team is coming to Central Nebraska this fall as Nebraska takes on Kansas State and Grand Island. The game takes place on Monday, October 26th at the Big Iron Event Center. Ticket information, tip-off, and broadcast info will be announced later this summer. The Grand Island Fighting Cranes play tonight and tomorrow in a two-game set against the Fremont Moo. With a win, the Cranes clinch a DBL championship game appearance against Sedalia. That's your sports update. I'm Bobby Hessling. 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
4: Clearing skies are expected today. 91 this afternoon with an east-northeast wind 5 to 10. 20% chance of showers late tonight, down to 70. 88 for a Wednesday high. Thursday's high back in the upper 80s with a growing chance of rain actually starting on Wednesday night. By Friday, we're looking at 87. This weekend, highs are expected to be back in the 80s. That's the latest in Central Nebraska weather. I'm Brian Gallagher.

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1: Ho, ho, ho, in a bottle of Mariah.
0: Sort of. And the keyword is, yeah, the keyword is workshop. WORKSHOP. 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
1: Yeah, Mariah Carey's frozen. I forgot. She's not thawed out just
0: no,
1: yet.
0: Not yet.
1: Even
0: nope.
1: after
0: nope.
1: the hot temps.
0: Yeah.
1: She's still frozen.
0: Yeah, she's still. We'll keep her frozen until maybe after Black Friday.
1: Workshop is the keyword to get into win with Luxury Lighting Solutions. 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
0: Next keyword, workshop, WORKSHOP, 308-698-2106. I could

0: And a Nebraska family was reunited with their dog, Chong. Their dog, Chong, who has been missing for 5 years.
1: This story is unbelievable.
0: It is insane. He turned up at an Indiana truck stop about 642 miles from his home in Nebraska. And here's Chong's owners talk about the situation. Lean in and listen to this.
2: I still looked for him. We still went to our old neighborhood and drove around and looked to see if we could see anyone walking him or if he was running around somewhere. Never lose hope because it's been 5 years and we found him.
0: That's crazy.
1: Oh my gosh.
0: That's crazy.
1: I stumbled upon this story on YouTube of all places.
2: It was
0: okay.
2: A gift.
1: And it was some CBS affiliate out of Chicago was carrying the story.
0: Mm-hmm.
1: And the family happens to be from Lincoln. And it blows the mind how 5 years go by.
0: Mm-hmm.
1: You finally get reunited with your little furry guy. And I think it was all because of the microchip. I think that's how they were able to link it all together. But, that little puppy in the video of them being reunited with the dog is just going to, it's going to make me cry.
0: Well, I was telling you this when we saw this story earlier, that 642 miles and the fact that nothing like bad happened to him along that route, that's a miracle in itself.
1: And the fact that all of the elements, you know, winter and fall and summer.
0: 5 years, that's insane. So, I guess Chong just had to see himself come back home. So that's really awesome. And it's so cool that it was also a Nebraska family.
1: Yeah, that they got that reunion. If you have some good news, we would love to talk about it because we desperately need
0: some good news for this heat wave that we've been in the last couple days.
1: Life in general. Oh, my Lanta.

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0: Huntrix Golden hits 106. Good morning. It's Bic.
1: Hey, Colton. Good morning.
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1: Yeah, it's starting at 3. We'll go till 6. 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
1: Yeah, last day for Dancing in the Kitchen cookbook. 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
0: And it could be anything that's tasty. 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
0: Closing the show here with what we learned today, and we have Newsboy Trev with us. Good morning.
2: I got added to the group chat.
0: Yes, you do, because I have a question.
2: Okay, lay it on me.
0: What grain makes popcorn?
2: Ooh. Why are you towering over me?
0: What grain makes popcorn?
2: I'm going to sound like an idiot now. I don't know.
0: You don't
2: corn.
0: Know?
2: Is it corn?
0: Final answer?
2: Oh, God. Sure.
0: Hey! Oh, it's God. Corn. It's
2: thank
0: corn.
2: Thank God.
3: I was,
2: why are you going to put so much pressure on me like that? It's way too early for this.
4: That was his trivia question.
0: Yeah. And I asked Colton, I'm like, hey, you can have it back. You want it back?
4: I do.
2: You really,
4: yeah.
2: You really didn't know the. Was this a you thing?
4: No, this was his question, but he asked me and, Tri-Cities, congratulations to our winner, Matt. But I just overthought it way too hard. I was like, it can't be corn. It's too basic to be corn. And then the word grain really threw me off, because when you think of a grain, you don't think of corn very much.
2: You know what
4: me from Kansas. I think
2: you know what you know what you needed right now that would have made the icing on the cake. The TikTok, it's corn kid.
0: I know.
2: It's corn.
5: It's corn.
6: A big old, it's got the juice.
0: Oh
2: it's
0: my
2: got the juice.
0: God bless that kid and making our lives feel a little bit
2: I'm
0: better.
2: I'm surprised Nebraska didn't adopt that as like the state song.
4: That's a great question.
2: What are we doing?
4: Yeah.
2: Well, we're focusing on all the wrong things at the unicameral. This needed to be the state song.
4: Who is that
2: corn?
4: Kid now?
0: Well, honestly,
2: I'd like to know if he still loves corn the way that he did back in, what was it, 2020?
0: Well, honestly, Trev, it's not for everyone. Sorry.
4: Yeah, that is a good point.
2: It's not.
4: But I guess
2: if you're coming through Nebraska, you better eat some frickin' corn.
4: Yeah, I agree 100%. That's pretty much what I learned today. I learned that Vic is no longer in charge of trivia questions.
2: Why, because he stumped you?
4: Yeah, and it was a dumb one.
2: don't be bitter. Put some sweet butter on that
4: don't
2: corn.
4: Don't be a bitter cold.
2: Put some sweet butter on that corn.
4: Yeah.
0: Well, now you can walk around town and you know what? You can question your wife.
2: Yeah, I was going to say.
0: She's a teacher. I bet she probably knows.
4: She loves popcorn, too, and she might have some tonight, so I'll just be like, hey.
2: You could, did you know your wife?
4: Did you know my wife? Yeah. Do you want me to get in trouble? She knows everything, and
2: hey,
4: she'll probably
2: get mad at me. Hey, we got couches here, man. You
4: that
2: just
4: is true.
2: You're just going to get your own ride over here.
4: I'll have to sleep on the Scotty O couch for the rest of the week.
0: You ready to get out of here?
4: I'm ready to get out of here.
0: All right. Bye.
4: That was fun. See you later.
2: Pop, pop.
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13: Clearing skies are expected today. 91 this afternoon with an east-northeast wind 5 to 10. 20% chance of showers late tonight, down to 70. 88 for a Wednesday high. Thursday's high back in the upper 80s with a growing chance of rain actually starting on Wednesday night. By Friday, we're looking at 87. This weekend, highs are expected to be back in the 80s. That's the latest in Central Nebraska weather. I'm Brian Gallagher.

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Here's a new one from Somber, released just a few weeks back. My body isn't ready on his 106.

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0: 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Take it to the max. Please just rewind. 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

Comic-Con stick season hits 106, and I, for one, am grateful that we are finally out of that extreme heat warning. Should be cooling down a little bit. High 80s throughout the rest of the week. 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
2: Coming up next weekend on Saturday, that is going to be August 8th, the Kearney Area Children's Museum is hosting Roadway Heroes. 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

That's Tame Impala and Jenny with Dracula here on Hits 106. And if you missed it, your 10 o'clock hour Christmas in July keyword was toys to 308-698-2106. Chaperone, here's Pink Pony Club. Hi.

Taylor Swift on It's 106 here to start off your 11 o'clock hour this Tuesday. Hey, it's Nathan hanging out with you this morning and all of your 11 o'clock hour Christmas in July keyword coming up here in just about 10 minutes. Raven Lanae, Love Me Not on It's 106.

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0: 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I've got your 11 o'clock hour Christmas in July keyword, which is Scrooge, S-C-R-O-O-G-E. 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

0: 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And tonight will be the first performance of the Crane River Theater's Frozen. 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

McRae, You Broke Me First, and this Friday, Ariana Grande is going to be out with a new album called Petal. This will be serving as the leading track. It's Hate That I Made You Love Me here on Hits 106.

Sabrina Carpenter here to start off your 12 o'clock hour. It's Nathan here hanging out with you. I'm going to have more details about Auto Central here in just a few minutes, along with your Christmas in July keyword for the hour. Here's Gracie Abrams with Risk on Hits 106.

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It is Christmas in July, and I have your 12 o'clock hour Christmas in July keyword, which is Grinch, G-R-I-N-C-H. 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
1: Shaboozy, good news on Hits 106. And I have some good news for Ella Langley, making Billboard Hot 100 history, sitting at number one for the 15th week in a row. That is the longest anybody has sat at number one besides Christmas songs. What song is it for? Of course, it was for Choosing Texas. Here it is on Hits 106.

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2: Coming up next week, the Pioneer Park in Kearney is going to be having their Neighborhood Association movie night on Tuesday from 7 to 11 p.m. The night is going to be getting kicked off at 7 with all of their local safety and emergency organizations. Then at 7:30, they're going to be having their community walk against crime. They're just going to be walking around Pioneer Park. And at 9 p.m., they're going to be having their movie in the park, and the movie is going to be Zootopia 2. Again, that's going to be happening next week on Tuesday from 7 to 11 p.m. at the Pioneer Park, the Neighborhood Association movie night.
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8: Mostly sunny for today with highs near 90, east winds 5 to 10 tonight. A slight chance of showers and storms overnight. Increasing clouds with lows around 69, east winds 5 to 10. For Wednesday, 20% chance of showers in the afternoon. Partly sunny, highs near 87. Thursday, slight chance of showers throughout the afternoon. Partly sunny, 88. Friday, sunny, 86. And on Saturday, highs around 85. More CentralNebraskaToday.com.

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Nathan here, hanging out with you on your Tuesday afternoon here in your 1 o'clock hour. Got your Christmas in July keyword coming up here in about 10 minutes. Charlie Puth, attention, Hits 106.

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It is Christmas in July, and I have your last keyword here for my show in your 1 o'clock hour. 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

0: 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I have a chance for you to win a pair of tickets to go see Andy Grammer. 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I have a chance for you to win a pair of tickets to go see Andy Grammer at the Stir Cove in Council Bluffs, Iowa on August 14th. 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

Kevin Spiro, Die on This Hill, hits 106. That's going to do it for me today. I'm heading out. I'll see you again tomorrow. Lana Green's going to be coming up next. Going to have some more Christmas in July keywords for you, so stay tuned. Here's the weekend and Playboy Cardi with Timeless.

Doja Cat on Hits 106. I'm Lana Green, and I've got all sorts of hits queued up for you to enjoy for the rest of your workday. Hopefully you can make it go just a little bit smoother on this Tuesday. In just a few minutes, it's Taylor Swift, Addison Rae, and here's Justin Bieber with Yukon on Hits 106.

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We are just about ready to give our Christmas in July keyword. 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

Hits 106. And manual transmissions, a.k.a. stick shifts, have all but disappeared from American roads. Sure, 8 and 10 speed automatic shift faster than any human foot and hand combination, but will it ever replace the slow roll down an incline the first time that you're learning how to do a manual? So, nor are they as much fun. 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

It's 106, just after 3 o'clock on your Tuesday, and we have another opportunity for you to get into our Christmas in July contest coming up this hour. Also, Dua Lipa and One Republic. Here's Olivia Dean on Hits 106.

It's 106 with One Republic, and you need your Christmas in July keyword. Stay tuned, because that's coming up next on Hits 106. Here's Ariana Grande.

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106. So I'm not a doctor, but the American Heart Association has concluded that drinking up to 5 cups of coffee a day, that's roughly 400 milligrams of caffeine, is safe for most adults. 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And believe me, I know dramatic. Here's Chapel Rowan. Good luck, babe, on Hits 106. 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

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Coming your way, it's Sabrina Carpenter and Harry Styles. Here's Earrings with Malcolm Todd on Hits

Nick Carpenter on Hits 106. Coming up in just a few minutes, it's your keyword for this hour to hopefully get you registered for a chance to win a $1,000 professionally installed holiday lighting system that will be the envy of your neighborhood and the talk of your town for years to come, decades even. 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

0: It's 106. Hey, it's Mason, and I'm looking forward to more fun with you, Central Nebraska, tonight on Liveline. 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
1: Bet. This is
0: Sadie. Bet. Beat it. Bet it. Sadie, where are you calling from?
1: from Kearney, Nebraska.
0: And what's going on tonight?
1: I'm making spaghetti tacos.
0: No way. Like from iCarly?
1: Yeah. Yes. Yeah.
0: That's so funny. Have you ever had it before? Is it like your first time?
1: We have had it before, but it's like since we were kids.
0: And remember to call in or text those requests at 85 Liveline.
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Time now for your keyword on Hits 106 for our Christmas in July contest. And that word for this 4 o'clock hour is carols. 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
10: Forecast for tonight has a 20% chance of showers and thunderstorms after 1 a.m. Otherwise, mostly cloudy skies tonight, a low of 68. Slight breeze out of the southeast at 5 to 10 miles per hour for your Wednesday. Partly sunny skies, a high of 88. Southeast winds at 5 to 10 once again. And for Wednesday night, looking at a 50% chance of showers and storms after 1 a.m. with increasing cloud coverage, a low of 68. Southeast winds at 10 miles per hour. That's your CentralNebraskaToday.com weather forecast.
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Here we are with Taylor Swift. I'm Lana Green, and it is 5 o'clock on your Tuesday. In minutes, it's Imagine Dragons. Olivia Dean later this hour. Right now, here's Vodka Cranberry on Hits 106.

106, and it is just about time, my friend, on the drive at 5 to play Christmas in July. We're going to be giving away that keyword shortly, and it will be the very last 5 o'clock Tuesday Christmas in July keyword, as this is the last week of the month. 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Here's Dominic Fike on Hits 106.

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Time now for your Christmas in July keyword. We've been here for a little bit. You probably know how this thing goes by now. And if you don't, well, then you're just going to have to trust me and text in Snowflake, S-N-O-W-F-L-A-K-E, to 308-698-2106. And you're just going to have to trust the process that you could be winning a super cool Christmas in July prize. So text the word Snowflake right now, my friend, to 308-698-2106. 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

0: 106 with one of my favorite people in the whole wide world. There's Russell Dickerson. I'm Lana Green. Thank you again for sharing your afternoon with me. Stick around. Live Line with Mason is next, and I'll be coming at you again tomorrow starting at 2. Have a great night. 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
9: Forecast for tonight has a 20% chance of showers and thunderstorms after 1 a.m. Otherwise, mostly cloudy skies tonight, a low of 68. Slight breeze out of the southeast at 5 to 10 miles per hour for your Wednesday. Partly sunny skies, a high of 88. Southeast winds at 5 to 10 once again. And for Wednesday night, looking at a 50% chance of showers and storms after 1 a.m. with increasing cloud coverage, a low of 68. Southeast winds at 10 miles per hour. That's your CentralNebraskaToday.com weather forecast.
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1: Oh, no, she's actually pretty good. 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